search, I had to keep going. 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Somebody said you had to keep going. Just going on, just going on.

She came on like the Mona Lisa, the puzzle with a missing piece. I wonder what could make her smile, so I talked to her for a while.

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0: This is Eric Tagg, sitting here in Texas, thinking about you guys. I wanted to say hi to all the folks listening to Soul Session today.
1: Soul Session.
0: All right, keep checking out that blue-eyed soul.
1: Thanks, Tom.
0: Talk to you soon. Bye-bye.

0: is Eric Tagg, sitting here in Texas, thinking about you guys. I wanted to say hi to all the folks listening to Soul Session today. All right, keep checking out that Blue-Eyed Soul.
1: Thanks, Tom.

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1: You're not gonna believe this, but I've broken my telephone again. I mean, I dropped it the other day and it's just not working right. I'm sorry I didn't call you.

0: and I didn't want to spread that to anyone else. That's why I didn't see you. I mean, that's why I didn't call you.
1: I am jealous, and I'm proud.

0: Trend Night.
1: Girl, tonight we're gonna make love. You know how I know? Because it's Wednesday. And Wednesday night is the night that we usually make love. Monday night is my night to cook. Tuesday night we go and visit your mother. But Wednesday, we make sweet weekly love. It's when everything is just right. There's nothing good on TV. You haven't had your after work social sports team practice, so you're not too tired. Oh boy, it's all on. You lean in and whisper something sexy in my ear like,
2: I might go to bed now, I've got work in the morning.

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1: Then went in the bathroom, brushing our teeth. That's all part of the foreplay. I love foreplay. A shaker, shaker, a shaker, shaker, a shaker, shaker. Ow, ow, ow. Then you sought out the recycling. That isn't part of the foreplay.